time. Time waits for no one. Time stops for no one. Your excuses will not slow down time. Your indecisions will not delay time. Your complaining will not stall time. And your regrets will not turn back time. So, don't waste your time in anger, regrets, worries, and hate. Because time will not turn back and cry along with you. It's time to let go of the past and stop worrying about the future. Your only time is now. So make sure you spend your time with the right purpose, with the right deeds, with the right emotions, with the right thoughts, and with the right people. Time flies, that's a fact. But you can always spread your wings and soar with time and navigate life the best that you can. Remember, you will never pass this way again. Make it count. Time. Do what it does. Keep moving.

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He says you got troubles in your home. I say, huh? All the troubles I got tonight.

0: What's wrong?
1: What's wrong? Who is this girl at the store that you keep looking at? What is this interaction going on between you and her? You don't know what I'm talking about.
0: I was in the store with you. Why would I be looking at somebody else?
1: You were looking at somebody else. You gonna continue to deny this? Let me out the car.
0: Why do we have to keep going through this?
1: Yeah, why do we have to keep going through this? Let me out the car.
0: Hey.